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See, you know the roof on fire. 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We go drink drinks and take shots until we fall out like the roof on fire. Now, baby, get my booty naked, take off all your clothes and light the roof on fire. 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
1: Het Foute Uur non-stop. Woe, woe, woe, woe. Q-Music is proud to be fout.
2: Oh boy. Yes. It is not that funny. That's not.

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2: Bomber, you know, say that I'm a snowman, I go blam. I like you, boom, boom, damn. Take the man that say, say that.

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2: 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We got the refugees.
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1: All day. 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
0: Well,

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Q Music is proud to be fout. 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
1: Yes, Foute Uur.
0: Het Foute Uur non-stop.
2: Music. 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
1: Yes, Foute Uur.
0: Het Foute Uur non-stop.
2: Music. Refugees up in here tonight. No fighting.
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2: No fighting.
3: Up in here.